0: before you go, there's something I want you to have.
1: Oh, it's beautiful. But wait a minute, isn't this?
0: Yeah, yes it is.
1: But I thought the old lady dropped it into the ocean in the air.
0: Well, baby, I went down and got it for you.
1: Aw, you shouldn't have.

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1: 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Satisfaction. 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Satisfaction. Satisfaction.
0: Push me, and then just touch me, till I can get my satisfaction.

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I want you to hold that arm in your hand. Why don't we leave it at that? Nothing to say, and everything gets in the way. Seems you cannot be with us.

Victoriana's old clothes. Yeah, she got the skirt so tight now. She wanna travel light now.